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0: Music from Dave Mason from the Coast, and Only You Know and I Know. Also heard from Subdudes in their Work Clothes from 2007, and started that set of music out with Bruce Springsteen and the E Street Band. Seems like they travel together a lot, don't they? Living in the future. I'm Jim DeVille, living in the present with you until 7 p.m. today, and we've got music up next from Daryl Hall from the Coast.
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0: And from the Coast Book of Days on this day, back in 1946, Daryl Hall was born in Philadelphia. So happy birthday to Daryl Hall. Turns 80 years old today. And coincidentally, or coincidentally, we have music from Daryl Hall. It's from the Coast Concert Library, and it's from the Coast.

0: Mark Knopfler and Emmylou Harris teaming up, and This Is Us, the name of that tune from The Coast. Also heard from The Police from 1979, Walking on the Moon. And we started that set out with Birthday Boy. Daryl Hall turns 80 today, and Daryl gave us one from his Live from Daryl's House, that from the Coast Concert Library. And neither one of us wants to be the first to say goodbye.
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0: And from the Coastline calendar, the Rotary Club of Fort Bragg 16th annual Dine Out for a Year raffle is now underway. 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And this reminder from your friends from the Coast, with music from Lucas Nelson.

Music from Eric Clapton from the Coast and the Border song. We also heard from the Animals and Don't Bring Me Down. Electric Light Orchestra gave us Evil Woman. And we started out with Lucas Nelson and Promise of the Real, a song entitled Turn Off the News, Build a Garden. Hey, that's some pretty good advice. I'm Jim DeVille with you until 7 p.m. tonight. And we've got music up next from Bonnie Raitt from the Coast. There's nothing quite like a quiet morning on the Mendocino Coast. But what makes it perfect? The warm, unmistakable scent of fresh baked bread drifting through the salty air. 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
1: I got it. That was pretty good. And we've got music from Bonnie Raitt from the coast.

The genius of Brian Wilson from the coast and Good Vibrations. Also in there, we heard the Rolling Stones. They're not going to be your beast of burden. Rod Stewart and Ron Wood gave us the Mandolin Wind, the unplugged version. And we started out with Bonnie Raitt and Meet Me Halfway. And we are Mendocino County's FM, KOZT Fort Bragg. Our friends just call us the coast, with music from REM.

child. You thought you were. You wake up in the night and know you're blind. And yet they keep on pushing, trying inside of your mind. 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Until the emptiness.

0: Music from David Bowie from the coast, and everyone says hi. I added that emphasis there on hi. Steve Miller Band was in there, and You're Saving Grace, and we started out the 6 o'clock hour here on your Sunday with REM and Losing My Religion. That from their Out of Time album from 1991. The first REM album to go number one on the US chart and the UK chart. And we've got music up next from Santana from the coast.
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0: And remember, a lot of us don't have to go to work tomorrow. Well, I do. I'll be here tomorrow evening from 7 to midnight, but you can take Monday off. It's a holiday. We've got music from Santana now, from the coast.

It's Jackson Browne from the Coast, and For America, the name of that tune. Paul Rogers, formerly of Bad Company, gave us I Thank You. Donald Fagen was in there with IGY, that from his solo release from 82, The Nightfly. I was wondering, I'd never researched.

0: search what IGY even meant, even though I've heard this tune for a long time. Well, the IGY of the title refers to the International Geophysical Year, an event that ran from July 1957 to December 1958. The IGY was an international scientific project promoting collaboration among world scientists. And they were coming up with wild things like permanent space stations and solar energy. I guess it was a pretty good conference, wasn't it? And we've got music up next from Eagles from the Coast.
1: 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I believe listening to you is where good ideas begin. 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I'm Tess Alban Smith. 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
0: Jim DeVille about ready to hit the road. Going to turn it over to Vicki for your Sunday evening. Never forget, though, it's not coincidence, it's coincidence. With music from Eagles from the Coast. Have a great evening.

0: Music from Counting Crows from the Coast and Hanging Round, the name of that one. The band was in there, Across the Great Divide, and we started out that set with Eagles, the name of that tune, Fail Grasp on the Big Picture. I'm Jim DeVille. Thanks for hanging around with me on your Sunday afternoon, and we'll wrap it up right after this.
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Hey, that was Jim DeVille right here on Mendocino County's FM, KOZT Fort Bragg. Our friends just call us Coast, Jim filling in for Joe Sita, who's doing morning duties next week as well. Well, that starts tomorrow. Yeah, different time zone for sure. Hey, I'm Vicki. Thank you for listening to The Coast, and let's go ahead and have some Jack Johnson and From the Coast.

sweet sadness fills my heart, offered chances best not taken. Unsullied, no vain glory, chapter, verse, another story.

0: Yeah, that's Jethro Tull from the coast with Shoshana Sleeping, Chris Isaac, Somebody's Crying, and Jack Johnson off of In Concert, where he did all those, all wonderful concerts in which he gave us some wonderful songs from, and that one was If I Had Eyes.
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Oh, yeah. 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So into you. 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MTA, where the journey is part of the destination. Well, you know, I'm looking on the coastline calendar, and the city of Fort Bragg has a survey. It's about allowing e-bikes on the coastal trail. I took the survey. Do you remember a while back when, Lynn Baumgartner bought a whole bunch of Segways, hoping to do a wonderful business, and you wouldn't let Segways on the coastal trail, so I'm thinking we shouldn't allow e-bikes either. I don't like the ones on the street. I know that because they're always going so fast, and I'm so worried for them. But that's up to you. You can take that survey and let the city of Fort Bragg know how you feel about e-bikes being on the coastal trail. At KOZT.com. I got new music now, Mike Campbell and the Dirty Knobs, and from the coast.

0: I love hearing that song. How about you? It's Beatles from the Coast with She Loves You. B.B. King, I'll Survive. Derek and the Dominoes, Why Does Love Got to Be So Sad? And new music, Mike Campbell and the Dirty Knobs. We heard Done to Me off of Mission of Mercy. Oh, good stuff.
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I'm feeling a little down now, and it'll keep me company. 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I'll give it right back to you. I know it's not really mine. 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

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While looking here and there, I'm surprised to see everybody's gone here. Everybody's gone with me.

I love that one. Yep. That's Dirk Hamilton from the Coast. And we had Neil Young, The Loner, J.J. Cale's Days Go By. All right, here on Mendocino County's FM, KOZT, Fort Bragg. Our friends just call us the Coast. Hey, I got a new one here from Rolling Stones, right here from the Coast.

0: Yes, sirree, guess who? From the coast with Hand Me Down World, Doors, Soul Kitchen, and new music. Rolling Stones off that album that came out just this year, Foreign Tongues, the song we heard, Back in Your Life.
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1: 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You can get that again on the Coastline calendar. A wonderful thing to do, and maybe make some new friends. Okay. I got a birthday boy here. Oh, yeah. Daryl Hall's birthday. You know, I didn't really appreciate him as much when he was with Hall & Oates, but I am a great admirer of him now. I did like their music, don't get me wrong, because he's, you know, done some different things, and he has his own YouTube channel, Daryl's House, and they produce some really fine music with some other artists, and he's kind of cool. Yeah, let's listen to this one from Birthday Boy, Daryl Hall, and Oates from the Coast.

0: Traffic from the coast with you can all join in. Bonnie Raitt, longing in their hearts, and Hall & Oates, that's Daryl Hall, birthday boy, and John Oates, you make my dreams come true. Did you sing along? Oh, yeah, you did, didn't you?
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0: Here's Simon and Garfunkel from the coast.

0: Eagles from the coast with Waiting in the Weeds. Van Morrison, Tupelo Honey, and Simon and Garfunkel's The Boxer. I don't know why I like to sing along that song. How about you?
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0: Oh, coming up this weekend, Hintel Cha One People, One Fire Festival is happening in collaboration with the 10th Native Arts Expo. It is this next coming weekend, Friday, Saturday, and Sunday at Mendocino Art Center. They'll have exhibits, Native art exhibits, demonstrations, presentations, traditional dance, Native music, and Big Auntie's earring show. I love that.

Sunday, go for the food. Yeah, that is Hintel Cha, One People, One Fire Festival. And at the Mendocino Arts Center. I think you'll like that one. I know I will. Okay, here's you two from the coast.

0: Here we are. It is time on Mendocino County's FM, KOZT, for Brad. Our friends just call us the coast for Little Steven's Underground Garage Show. I hope that you have listened before, but if you haven't, it's a wonderful show where Little Steven Van Zandt of the E Street Band fame picks music that just thrills him and sometimes ties it in with certain topics, and it's just interesting as can be. I hope you like it. All right, and it is brought to you locally by Homestyle Cafe in Fort Bragg, where good cooking comes first. They are open Tuesday through Sunday, 6:30 a.m. to 2 p.m. They have a lovely big menu and mix and match a whole bunch of stuff, too. So I think you'll like it. Yeah, I took Jim in on Friday with me when we picked up the lunch for the staff here. And, yeah, he said he'd been there before. Just a bunch of wonderful, friendly people working there. And, yeah, like I said, I hope you get a chance to go there. If not, you know, you might want to Facebook Homestyle and thank them and tell them thank you and that sort of stuff, you know. Because all you people that listen from everywhere else in the world, you might want to do that. That'd be fun. I think Cordy would approve it and like it. All right. I'll quit rambling. We're going to do some jailhouse rock stuff at first, but I'm not sure what the topic's going to really be. So let's do it. It's Lil Steven's Underground Garage and right here from the coast.
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10: Now they will know why they are afraid of the dark. Now they will learn.

Not all of Elvis Presley's movies sucked. His fourth and last movie before going into the army, called King Creole, was probably his best, but his third was a pretty close second. It was called Jailhouse Rock, and Elvis Presley's manager, Colonel Tom Parker, decided to really score on this flick. He exercised his option with Paramount, which allowed him to do one movie at a different studio. He called producer Pandro Berman and made the deal at MGM. Sure enough, Colonel Tom got quite a deal, $250,000 and 50% of the net. Now, if you've ever wondered what the expression B-movie exploitation flick means, it goes something like this. Should we send the script to Elvis, asked producer Berman to Colonel Tom? Nah, don't bother, said the Colonel. Do you want to see it, asked Berman? Nah, I don't need to see it, said the Colonel. Well, what do you want? Asked producer Berman. Just all the music and publishing rights. I'm not greedy, says the Colonel. Berman later bragged he couldn't care less. He didn't have to pay a real composer like Irving Berlin or Jerome Kern. He found a couple of punk hillbillies and paid them 20 cents. So who cares where the music rights went? Well, those punk hillbillies turned out to be Jerry Lieber and Mike Stoller, the most important and successful songwriter producers in rock and roll history. When the Colonel sent the contract over to the boys, Jerry Lieber found it a little odd. He called the Colonel and said, Colonel, it's just a blank piece of paper. Don't worry, son, the Colonel said.

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The director, Richard Thorpe, was selected specifically by producer Berman because he didn't meddle in areas that weren't his business, like the script or casting. He was simply the fastest shooter on the lot, and the plan was to get it done for $400,000 in less than a month. When the colonel finally got to the set, he decided to pay more attention to this script thing in the future. The movie turned out to be about a wise-ass kid that gets in trouble, and while in prison, signs with an unscrupulous manager who takes 50% of his earnings.

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He scared them. That Rhode Island red turned white, then blue. Rhode Island, red, white, and blue. That's a joke, son. A flag waver. 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

0: We're going to have a prisoner's show.
1: A committee from the state legislature is coming up here to investigate, and the warden wants to throw up a smoke screen, so he said to put on a show.
2: He's all heart, that warden.
0: Who do you think's going to produce the show?
2: You.
1: Who told you? You know, I got a spot for you in the show. I'll teach you a new tune.
2: I don't know. What's the percentage in singing for a bunch of cons?
1: Experience, you lunkhead. That's the percentage.
2: I'll consider it.
1: Fine, you do that. While you're about it, consider the fact this show is going on television coast to coast.
2: You're kidding.
1: No, it's a show called Breath of a Nation. I guess they figure we got color.
2: I considered. I'm on. Hey, what do you think's prettier, red or blue?
1: Red or blue what?
2: Color for a convertible.

0: We started the show with the Jeff Beck Group's version of Jailhouse Rock, written by the great Jerry Lieber and Mike Stoller. And then started the set with Elvis's original version, his 10th single or so, September 1957. Might have been one of the first times Bill Black actually played the electric bass as opposed to the stand-up. Number one record worldwide, obviously. And did I mention in the Jeff Beck Group were Rod Stewart, Nicky Hopkins, Ron Wood, and Tony Newman, produced by Mickey Most, Steve Scholes producing the Elvis version, and Dave Clark producing Any Way You Want It, one of the most powerful records ever produced, from their fifth album in 65. Amazing. Wilson Pickett, covering Jeff Barry and Andy Kim, Sugar Sugar.
1: Big Shot is the Texas Headhunters. The album is Rise and Shine. Ian Moore wrote it and the band produced it. Get it from txhh.live.
0: And the Ramones, baby. 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
4: 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So you might want to check in that. Yeah, you can click through on the Coastline calendar for it. I'm telling you, 925. I'm not going to sing. Okay, I promise. Now let's get back to Underground Garage with Little Steven and From the Coast.
5: 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It had a different name back then. 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That is a little pricey, the equivalent of about $360 today, but it sold 100,000. It had one major improvement over today's iPod, which was only one earplug and one speaker,

so it broadcast only in mono. A vast improvement. But people just love that little sucker. Especially since half the radios in the 50s were like furniture. Huge things with a turntable inside sometimes. By the 60s, the price had come down and all of us kids had one. Just like now. The cool thing about them was after you went to bed and the lights went out, you could sneak under the covers and keep playing it. It seemed quite rebellious and felt a bit tantalizing to listen to those mysterious magical sounds in the dark. This new, corrupting, sinful, evil music adults seemed to be quite nervous about, called rock and roll. I remember it being my first real bonding experience with my younger brother. I was 13 and he was about 6, and regrettably, because of our age difference, I really didn't spend as much time with him as I should have. But I remember that one night, the lights went out, and I snuck out that radio and played it so he could hear it in the next bed. A song came on, and it was somehow very different. More naked, more brazen, more personal. Compelling in a way I can't explain now, never mind then. And when the song came to the part where the singers hit the high harmony, me and my brother just started laughing. Spontaneous, uncontrollable laughter. We'd never heard a sound like that. And the otherworldliness of it filled you with an emotion you never felt before. An emotion that obviously affected 6-year-olds just as much as 13-year-olds. It was so profound that you felt filled up with a new, unleashed, unlimited, heretofore unborn imagination that could only be released and expressed by laughter. That's the night I fell in love with radio.

Yes? Did the stuff come? Yeah, come in. Did you ever see a preamplifier like this? Got a magnetic phono tape head, distortion 2%, harmonic unmeasurable. Stop it, Euphine. I'm going out of my mind. You know, I can't afford it. How about this new Faldex speaker? You fiend, you. You know, I'm still paying on the indoor boosters and the stereo adapters. You dirty rat. You got me started on this stuff. Take it easy, Charlie. 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
1: 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It's called a radio.
0: Radio? Woman sick. Cry for witch doctor.
1: You should be a critic, darling. There. How's that?
0: Good. Now, radio good.

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The transistor, I guess, quiet enough that my mother and father didn't hear it in the next room. I Want to Hold Your Hand came blasting through that little, what, half-inch speaker, whatever it had. 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And we got the whole picture. 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

0: I Could Save the World is Donnie V. He wrote it and produced it with Mike Dolan. The album Beautiful Things is out. Go get that, baby.
1: The Good's Gone from The Who's greatest album, their first, 1965. Shel Tommy producing, Pete Townsend writing. Roger Daltrey doing his best impersonation of Johnny Cash. That's what he told me. The coolest, right?
0: Ain't My First Rodeo is the Midnight Cowgirls out of L.A. Produced and engineered by Gilby Clark and Jay Rustin.
1: And Here Comes My Baby, the Tremolos, produced by Mike Smith, not the Mike Smith that was the lead singer of the Dave Clark Five, but the head of A&R at Decca under Dick Rowe when they chose the Tremolos over the Beatles. Cass Stevens wrote that one. And when we come back, we'll take a little trip through the Channel and visit Paris.
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6: Oh yes, they've started it. It is the Mendocino Coast Humane Society Pet Photo Concert. It's on. You can enter your pet's pictures for $5 each. Then people vote on the pictures for $1 per vote. Yeah, it's a great fundraiser for the Humane Society. They'll have 13 winners by the deadline, October 23rd. Those 13 will be on the 2027 calendar of all the wonderful pets that you guys voted on, and that won, you know, 1 through 13. Okay, pretty cool. All right, anything else I need to tell you about that? So, yeah, so go ahead, get your picture in early because that gets you more votes because they have more time to vote on your pet. And then call or email Facebook all your friends and relatives and tell them to go in and vote on your pet to make sure they win. It's as easy as that. Okay, maybe not. But that's it. The Mendocino Coast Humane Society Pet Photo Contest. It's on. Let's get back now to Underground Garage with Little Steven and From the Coast.
1: Our freak of the week is Jean Nicolas Arthur Rimbaud, born October 20th, 1854 in Charleville, northeastern France, and gone by the age of 37. He was winning poetry contests by 15 and started running away from home soon after. The invitation of poet Paul Verlaine brought him to Paris in 1871, where he would invent modern poetry and punk rock attitude, as well as Richard Hell's hair 100 years later. Believing the path of the seer on the journey to the unknown required a complete derangement of the senses,

lover Verlaine would scandalize the Parisian literary elite with their outrageous behavior and vagabond appearance, living on absinthe and hashish. A year and a half into their rocky relationship, Verlaine shot him, superficially, but scaring him enough to call the police. He withdrew the complaint, but it was too late, and the police put Verlaine in jail for 2 years. Rimbaud returned to his mother's barn in rural Charleville and wrote his masterpiece, A Season in Hell, considered a pioneering example of modern symbolist writing, a mix of autobiography, fantasy, history, philosophy, tragedy, and romantic fiction that would lead directly to Allen Ginsberg's Howl and all beat poetry, influence Bob Dylan, and be the reason for the very existence of Jim Morrison and The Doors. Baudelaire, one of Rimbaud's mentors, would best describe Rimbaud's accomplishment without realizing it was coming, as he wrote The Painter of Modern Life 10 years earlier. And so away he goes, hurrying, searching. But searching for what? Be very sure that this man, such as I have depicted him, this solitary gifted with an active imagination, ceaselessly journeying across the great human desert, has an aim loftier than that of a mere flaneur. An aim more general, something other than the fugitive pleasure of circumstance. He is looking for that quality which you must allow me to call modernity, for I know of no better word to express the idea I have in mind. He makes it his business to extract from fashion whatever element it may contain of poetry within history, to distill the eternal from the transitory. Rimbaud would see Verlaine one last time in 1875 when he was released from prison. He gave him his final masterworks, which would be published as Illuminations. He would never write poetry again. Rimbaud would leave France after that, becoming an adventurer in Abyssinia and 100 other exotic locales, returning only to die in Marseille. All of his extraordinary history-making, world-changing, profoundly influential poetry would be written as a teenager.

0: I'm telling you, I didn't steal the money from her. She gave it to me.
1: She signed this complaint, monsieur.
0: She caught me with another woman. You're French, you understand?
1: To be with another woman, that is French. To be caught, that is American.

The goofy, foolish human parade, passing on Sunday art streets of Greenwich Village. Pitiful drawings of images on an iron fence, ranged there by self-believing artists with no hair and black berets, showing green seas eating at rock and Pleiades of time, pestiferating at moon squid, salt flat, tip fly toe, tat sand traps, with cigar-smoking interesteds puffing at the stroll. I mean sincerely, naive sailors buying prints. Women with red banjos on their handbags, and art's handicrafty, slow-shuffling artists of Washington Square, passing in what they think is a happy June afternoon. Good God, the sorrow! They don't even listen to me when I try to tell them they will die.

0: Jesse 12, Jesse
1: James. We started that tribute to Arthur Rimbaud with The Doors, Solo Kitchen. Tribute to Olivia's on Venice Beach, which Jim Morrison closed quite often. Too Much Blood, The Rolling Stones, from Undercover, 1983. Chris Kimsey and The Glimmers, producing. Brigitte Bardot with Harley Davidson, written and produced by Serge Gainsbourg. And we're hearing the two of them cavorting behind me right now. And Donovan, Wear Your Love Like Heaven, from a gift, from a flower to a garden. Mickey Most, producer. We'll be back with our coolest song in the world this week.

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5: Alrighty, it is time to remind you this is Mendocino County's FM, KOZT, and it's Fort Bragg. Our friends just call us the coast. We have a wonderful show called Little Steven's Underground Garage, and if you've been listening to it, you already know the name of it. And it is brought to you locally by Homestyle Cafe. They are where good cooking comes first, just a little north of the Noyer Bridge in Fort Bragg on Highway 1. Very easy to find. They have breakfast, a lot of stuff for breakfast. They even have linguica and eggs. I mean, go figure. And they have a wonderful burger selection with any...

0: about anything you want on a burger. So you might want to check them out, get something to eat, thank them for the show, and we're going to get back to it now. 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
1: Our coolest song in the world this week comes from the rock and roll capital of the world, Sanctuary, Texas. Please welcome back to the Underground Garage stage, Ryan Hamilton.

Harvesting potatoes has its dramatic aspects as great machines roll over the land, laying bare to the inquiring eyes of man the rewards for his months of labor and investment. Now the crop is secure from the ravages of weather and pests. The golden flood of rich tubers wrested from the soil are gently elevated and passed into slow-moving trucks, which pace the harvesting machines with unswerving precision. It's a mechanized process with a human touch to ensure maximum efficiency.

0: Lars, how have things been for the last 4 years?
1: Fine. I need $28,000 to pay off a gambling debt, or else I'm a dead man. Don't worry, though. It'll never happen again.
0: $28,000?
1: Mm-hmm.
0: Well, that doesn't surprise me very much. You've been a constant source of embarrassment, irritation, ever since your mother and I brought you home that day from the orphanage.
1: Orphanage? Father, I am not adopted. I am your son.
0: I know, but please allow me that little fantasy.

0: We started that set with our coolest song in the world this week, Over Again, from Ryan Hamilton. The new album is Haunted by American Dreams. It's out right now, which you can get from RyanHamiltonMusic.com. He wrote this one with Carol Hodge and others, produced by Dave Draper. And joining Ryan is John Poole, Dave Draper, Reggie Cooper, and Emily Ewing. Ryan always coming up with very cool stuff. Our coolest song in the world this week, Over Again, from Ryan Hamilton.
1: Route 66, a rare live version from us, because it's cool. Rolling Stones ended up on December's Children, one of the two American-only albums and two of their best albums. Oddly enough, 12x5 and December's Children. I Never Dreamed was the Cookies. The great Russ Titelman writing that one with Jerry Goffin, while Carole King produced. Gotta love that.
0: Rock and Roll Priest from Father Bill and the Filthy Sinners, written and produced by W.C. Moriarty, better known as Father Bill. Get it from facebook.com/FatherBillSins. Sorry, I love everything about this.
1: And Richard Hell and the Voidoids, Love Comes in Spurts. Yeah. Richard Robert Quine, Ivan Julian, Mark Bell, who soon would become Marky Ramone. 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
4: So, Indivisible Mendocino Coast is having a No Kings Vote Early rally on Saturday. It's 11 a.m. to 1 p.m. right there at the Noyo Bridge in Fort Bragg. That is Highway 1. I recall the last time they did it, they went from the north to the south side. Just letting you know, Mendocino Coast Indivisible. Yeah. Look it up on the Coastline calendar if you want to participate. Yeah, there you go. All right, going to have some good music here. It's Underground Garage with Lil Steven, brought to you by Homestyle Cafe, where good cooking comes first.

Some gangsters don't like their nicknames. Babyface Nelson, hated it. Bugsy Siegel, forget it. Al Scarface Capone, don't try it. And Pretty Boy Floyd, he really hated it. You want to make sure a gangster likes his nickname before you call him it. Those guys just mentioned, for instance, would kill anybody who called them by their nickname without any discussion. So why, you might wonder, would Woody Guthrie write a song immortalizing a bank-robbing, murdering thug like Charles Arthur Pretty Boy Floyd? Well, it's the same reason the mountain man in the Cookson Hills of the Oklahoma Ozarks protected him in between bank jobs. There was one thing more evil than a bank robber. It was a bank. Those were the guys foreclosing on people's homes during the Depression. So to a lot of folks, those Dust Bowl bandits were heroes. Quote, "Yes, as through this world I've wandered, I've seen lots of funny men. Some will rob you with a six-gun, and some with a fountain pen. And as through your life you travel, yes, as through your life you roam, you won't never see an outlaw drive a family from their home." Woody Guthrie, Pretty Boy Floyd.

0: What's this?
1: What?
0: This car. This stupid car. Where's the Cadillac?
1: The caddy. Where's the caddy?
0: The what?
1: The Cadillac we used to have. The Bluesmobile.
0: I traded it.
1: You traded the Bluesmobile for this?
0: No, for a microphone.
1: A microphone? Okay, I can see that. What the hell is this?
0: This was a bargain. I picked it up at the Mount Prospect City police auction last spring. It's an old Mount Prospect police car. They were practically giving them away.
1: Well, thank you, Al. The day I get out of prison, my own brother picks me up in a police car.

Hi, this is Paul Jones from the Manfreds and various other aggregations. I'm on, and so are you, Little Steven's Underground Garage. Steve, is it time you played one of my records?

0: I've only had that outfit waiting in the closet.
1: You're wrong. I just bought it. There's an all-night widow shop at Fifth and Geary. Oh, aren't you going to kiss me, though?
0: You shouldn't have come here. The police already think I killed Floyd to clear the way for you and me. Are you sure the police didn't follow you here?
1: I'm positive. They came with me.
0: This is definitely our last day, Georgia.

0: he started that tribute to Pretty Boy Floyd.
1: He's not anywhere around here, is he?
0: With Woody Guthrie's composition, done by the Byrds on Sweetheart of the Rodeo, the definitive country rock album at the time. Soon after, Gram Parsons and Chris Hillman would leave the Byrds and start the Flying Burrito Brothers. Gary Usher producing at that point. Pretty, Pretty, Pretty was the Flesh Tones from Beachhead. Keith Strang, that extraordinary lead vocal, he wrote it. Get it from yeprock.com, Y-E-P-R-O-C. One of my favorite of all the up-tempo doo-wop songs, Pretty Little Angel Eyes, Curtis Lee, co-written with Tommy Boyce, and produced by the one and only Phil Spector, 1961. Amazing record, fantastic. Pretty Flamingo, staying with our theme. Get a little taste of Bob Dylan's theme time here. Manfred Mann, who of course would cover Bob's Quin the Eskimo. Jack Bruce on bass, by the way, at that point, 1966. And Pretty Vacant, third single from the Sex Pistols' extraordinary album, and only album, Never Mind the Bollocks. Chris Thomas and Bill Price producing. Fabulous stuff.
2: To face stupid reality again.
0: We want to thank the Hard Rock cafes, hotels, casinos, and the Seminole coolest Indian tribe ever for being our sponsor from day one. And I want to thank all of the Hard Rock employees around the world as we stop in and do our DJ thing when we're on the road. Nicest people in the world, in addition to the best food. And someday will be a rock and roll circuit. I'm never going to give up on that. We want to thank Premier Networks, our new syndicator, Julie Talbot, Rick Bucchietti, Tanya Juhasz, and Corey Neal. Forgive the pronunciation. I'll get it right eventually. And if you're in need of any guitars or amps or tambourines, go see Andy Babuke. I want to thank our... Is Intrepid the word?
3: Was that an aircraft carrier?
0: Dennis Mortensen, who puts the show together every week in spite of the odds. Go to undergroundgarage.com if you've missed any of our last 750 shows. And Facebook and Twitter and at Stevie Van Zandt. You can talk to me personally. And thank you, Alan Freed. 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
1: 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Our friends just call us to coast. We want to thank our local sponsor, Homestyle Cafe, where good cooking comes first in Fort Bragg. Boy, just two blocks up from north of the Noyo Bridge on Highway 1. Easy to find, plenty of parking, and good eats, I'm telling you. So if you get a chance, go to Homestyle Cafe, thank them for the show, and get something wonderful to eat. Yay. Okay. Here's Steve Miller Band, and from the coast.

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1: Now showing at Coast Cinemas, the epic 2019 Avengers Endgame is here on the big screen. Earth's mightiest heroes make their final stand against Thanos. Missed it in theaters or want to experience it again? Here's your chance. Looking for something seriously creepy? Other Mommy follows a young girl whose home is invaded by a sinister entity that looks disturbingly like her own mother. In Verity, a struggling writer moves into the home of an incapacitated best-selling author and discovers a disturbing manuscript that may reveal some very dark secrets. Heart of the Beast sends Brad Pitt and his combat dog into the Alaskan wilderness after a plane crash, where survival means relying on each other. And Digger, starring Tom Cruise, is a dark comic, wildly unpredictable satire about a powerful man trying to save humanity from a disaster he helped create. 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

0: Crosby, Stills, Nash, and from the coast, Fair Game. I always want to say Young, don't you? All right, Sting before that was Shape of My Heart, and Peter Frampton at the End of the Day off of Carry the Light that just came out this year.
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1: All right, kids, how you doing? Well, I know Sunday's almost over, isn't it? But that's okay. Tomorrow morning, Josita is filling in for Dredd again. And so it's the Joe and Joe show. I hope you get a kick out of that. And we've got, Kate did that wonderful walk for the Relay for Polio Awareness for Rotary this weekend. Wonderful event. And they made some money to help stamp out polio. Maybe someone should do something for measles, too. I mean, it's crazy what's going on out there. Sorry to hear it. I really am. Okay, so anyway, I hope you have a fantastic week. I hope we get to be together again next Sunday. Alrighty, it's Vicky with Beatles. Good night.

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1: Boontling? 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

Wake up, Maggie. I think I got some maybe to say to you. It's late September, and I really should be back at my school. I know I keep you amused, but I feel

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Judy turns 50. 3 days later, her husband takes $7,000 from their joint account and buys a diamond ring for his much younger mistress. A week later, Judy discovers all of this and, quite upset, she calls him at work for an explanation.

Sheila tells the policeman, I've got all of his phone messages here on a cassette marked death threats. No, he never sent any letters. He's dyslexic, so he doesn't like to write anything ever. It's funny, he always said how that made him more compassionate.

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He just drove the 14-year-old babysitter home, and his tie's untied and his shirt's buttoned up all wrong. He puts the keys on the table, looks up at Linda and says...

0: Humphrey and Nixon should debate each other, but I believe that Wallace should run his own campaign.
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I've been warped by the rain, driven by the snow. I'm drunk and dirty, don't you know? And I'm still willing. And I was out on the road late at night. I seen my pretty Alice in

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Concerts? Community? 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
1: 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Mondays, we draw a winner for a Teeth Richards mug and a bag of the roast from the Coast. 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And like all Thanksgiving coffee products, the roast from the Coast is doing good, too. 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And the Coast's beautiful mug. Win One and Teeth Richards, our shark in shades, will keep you company with your cup of good coffee doing good. Or as Thanksgiving says, not just a cup, but a just cup. 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

kinks from the coast at maybe till the end of the day, but we're just getting started. Good Monday morning to you. You're tuned into the Coast Morning Show. It's actually Joe Squared. It's me, Joe Sita, here sitting in for Dred Scott, who is vacationing and eating his way through Spain. I know that I have said that more than once, but the pictorial evidence on Facebook is exactly that. All he's showing pictures of is food and art. Okay, I'll give him that. So Dred is going to be back a week from today, so have no fear. The dad jokes will end soon. Now, if you are experiencing a three-day weekend, you can thank either Indigenous Peoples Day or Columbus Day. You get to choose. But we are celebrating them both. And we're celebrating Kelp Fest, so we're non-denominational here. So I'm going to start off my portion until Joe Rogalski from the Coast News Desk joins me for the first newscast at 6:30 with one from a paradise with an ocean view. Good Monday morning to you. Here's Country Joe McDonald from the Coast.

Paul Simon from The Coast, Born at the Right Time, the acoustic demo version. And before that, Country Joe McDonald gave us Breakfast for Two from the album Paradise with an Ocean View. Sounds kind of a lot like here. If you are having a birthday today, then you share it with folks like Luciano Pavarotti and actor Hugh Jackman and our former Sunday night jazz host, Doug Moody, who's listening down in Southern California. Missed very much, but it's, you know, some things are common. We've hit a certain age when they no longer put the actual amount of candles on our cakes because we are still in a burn ban, according to Cal Fire. So, happy birthday, Doug and Hugh,

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1: So Kelp Fest is continuing. 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And then there'll be a short film screening at Coast Cinemas at noon. So, and you can get kelp salted popcorn for those movies. Can't make this stuff up. North Coast Kelp Fest continues. Find all the details we know about and so much more on the Coastline calendar at KOZT.com. Now, as promised, here's REM from the coast.

0: the coast, business as usual. Although maybe not today for a lot of people because it is Indigenous Peoples Day / Columbus Day. And REM got us started from the Document album. That was The One I Love. Well, one thing that I love on a good Monday through Friday morning is Racine's Incredible Rock Quiz. And I'm going to get started now just because I can. So thanks to Racine's Art and Office Supplies for providing the sponsorship for this. You can win some cool coast gear and potentially, you know, engage your brain so that the rest of the day doesn't take you by surprise. So good luck. So here is clue number one. This band was formed in 1965 by players who were all under 5'6" tall. That's all you get. Clue number one in Racine's Incredible Rock Quiz. More, if necessary, later.
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talk about. David Gans here. This week on the Grateful Dead Hour, we'll hear the rest of 21779 in Oakland. 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

0: Crosby, Stills, and Nash from the Coast. Long time gone. Fresh off their appearance on our Saturday Night Superstars this past Saturday. That was the 91 concert at the Warfield in San Francisco. 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But more appropriate for now, because it is 6:30 a.m. Good morning, Joe.
1: Good morning, Joe.
0: See, it's the Joe and Joe Show, now officially has been united. And this first dash into the Coast News Desk is brought to you by the fine folks at Thanksgiving Coffee. Not just a cup, but a just cup.
1: All right, from the U.S. Weather Service in Eureka, a beach hazards statement is in effect through this evening for the Mendocino, Humboldt, and Del Norte County coasts. A very long period westerly swell will increase the chance of sneaker waves. The highest risk is expected during periods of incoming tides at around 11 a.m. to 1 p.m. And a frost advisory is in effect until 9 this morning for northwest interior Mendocino County, including Laytonville, Potter Valley, and Willits. Frost could harm sensitive outdoor vegetation. The Mendocino County Sheriff's Office says that a 44-year-old man killed his 14-year-old daughter and 7-year-old son and then committed suicide on Friday morning at a residence in the 6800 block of Old River Road in Ukiah. People discovered the shooting at about 10:19 a.m. They called the Mendocino County Sheriff's Office and decided to transport the two juveniles in their vehicle. They met with emergency medical services on Old River Road, just south of Talmadge Road. Emergency medical personnel immediately began performing life-saving efforts on the juveniles. They were determined to be unresponsive and without a pulse. Extensive life-saving efforts were determined to be unsuccessful, and they were declared deceased. Investigators determined that the man killed his two children and then committed suicide.

0: side. Identifying information for the man will be released after the legal next of kin have been identified and notified and an autopsy has been completed. On the front page, Hurricane Simon is hitting the Pacific coast of Mexico. Damaging winds are expected through this morning. The storm is affecting the entire area between the coast and the Sierra Madre Mountains. Business, the Dow's up 162 at 51,817. The Nasdaq's down 47 at 27,000. Make that 37 at 27,329. The Standard & Poor's 500 up 5 at 78.16. Schwartz and Weta after this.
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0: In sports, NFL, the 49ers 32, Seattle 29. Baseball, National League Championship Series, Game 1, Milwaukee 2, the Dodgers 1. Weak high pressure will allow conditions to gradually warm through the week. The marine layer is likely to be very scattered and easy to clear through midweek. No wetting rain is forecast for the next 10 days, hence the forecast for Mendocino County. Sunny days and clear nights through Sunday. East coastal wind 10. North 5 tonight. Lows tonight. Inland 35 to 42. On the coast 41 to 46. Coastal waters Cape Mendocino to Point Arena. And out 10 nautical miles. Wind north 20 to 25. Waves northwest 8 feet at 9 seconds. And south 2 at 16. Forecast highs Ukiah 74. Covelo 72, Boonville 70, Leggett 69, Laytonville and Willett 68, Fort Bragg and Mendocino 61, and Point Arena 57. This newscast has been brought to you by Thanksgiving Coffee, not just a cup, but a just cup. Rogalski here from the coast.

0: Steely Dan from the coast, from the Countdown to Ecstasy release. That was Bodhisattva with Steve Gadd on the drums on that one. Before that, Subdudes got us started with Do Me a Favor from Primitive Streak. So if you're out and about today at noontime, you can check out the Fort Bragg Garden Club October meeting at the First Presbyterian Church in Fort Bragg. It's going to talk about defensible spacing and California's new Zone Zero regulations. Forest advisors and science advisors will be there. So find out more details in this and everything we know about going on the Coastline calendar at KOZT.com. Coming up next, Beatles.
1: Want to know more about Tess Alban Smith? Well, that's me. My family has called Fort Bragg home for 36 years, and our three children flourished in the local schools. I'm a forester and environmental scientist, founded several nonprofits, organized giant soccer tournaments, and oh yes, I play in the symphony timpani. And for the last 8 years, I've been working for you on city council. I've made a positive difference for our city, and I bring a unique background to the table. So if you live in the city limits, please elect me, Tess Alban Smith, for city council and cast your vote by November 3rd.
0: So every Sunday morning, you know, we have Breakfast with the Beatles, hosted by Tom, and brought to you by the fine folks at Napa Auto Parts Fort Bragg, open 7 days a week. Well, let's hear a little Beatles right now from the coast.

0: traffic from the coast from Mr. Fantasy. That is Smiling Phases. And Beatles got us started with Lady Madonna. Now, today, there will be a talk at noon at the corner of Main and Redwood up at the second floor of the company store in the spiritual living segment of the building. It's all about democracy and why we should vote. And it's presented by Seroptimist International Noyo Sunrise. And you'll hear Charlene McAllister, president of the League of Women Voters, speak about democracy and why we should always vote. Find out more about this and so much more on the Coastline calendar at KOZT.com. And right after this important message, we'll get clue number two in Racine's Incredible Rock Quiz.
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0: Okay, now time for clue number two in Racine's Incredible Rock Quiz. We learned with our first clue that they were not exactly vertically excessive. All of these original band members were under 5'6".
2: Huh.
0: Now, only one of the original band's British hits made an impact in America. But after new members joined, that changed. That makes it as clear as pea soup, doesn't it, Joe?
2: Absolutely.
0: There you go. Huh? Think about it. I'm not trying to give it away. You got to earn it. Get
2: That's
0: that gray matter going this morning. And especially if you want to win some Cool Coats gear, you got to earn it. Okay. So with that said, how about we cue up a little Pine Top Perkins with special guest Madeline Peru from the coast.

0: Rolling Stones from the Coast Honky Tonk Women. And before that, we had Pine Top Perkins teaming up with Madeline Peru for He's Got Me Going.
1: Yep.
0: Well, I finally got the phones going, but guess what? We've already got a winner.
1: Uh-huh.
0: So that's the reason I played that song, because otherwise that could have been another clue, but we won't go there. It's 43 degrees outside our Franken Street studios. It's 7:02, and you are, yeah, exactly. That's what I said. 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Our friends just call us the Coast. And the 7:02 newscast is brought to you by Flowbed Sleep Systems, made in Fort Bragg, shipped worldwide.
1: All right, from the U.S. Weather Service in Eureka, a beach hazards statement is in effect through this evening for the Mendocino, Humboldt, and Del Norte County coasts. A very long period westerly swell will increase the chance of sneaker waves. The highest risk is expected during periods of incoming tides at around 11 a.m. to 1 p.m. And there is a frost advisory in effect until 9 this morning for northwest interior Mendocino County, including Laytonville, Potter Valley, and Willits. Frost could harm sensitive outdoor vegetation. The Mendocino County Sheriff's Office says that a 44-year-old man killed his 14-year-old daughter and 7-year-old son and then committed suicide on Friday morning at a residence in the 6800 block of Old River Road in Ukiah. People discovered the shooting at about 10:19 a.m. They called the Mendocino County Sheriff's Office and decided to transport the two juveniles in their vehicle. They met with emergency medical services on Old River Road, just south of Talmadge Road. Emergency medical personnel immediately began performing life-saving efforts on the juveniles. They were determined to be unresponsive and without a pulse. Extensive life-saving efforts were determined to be unsuccessful, and they were declared deceased. Investigators determined that the man killed his two children and then committed suicide. Identifying information for the man will be released after the legal next of kin have been identified and notified, and an autopsy has been completed. On the front page, Hurricane Simon is hitting the Pacific coast of Mexico. Damaging winds are expected through this morning. The storm is affecting the entire area between the coast and the Sierra Madre Mountains. Business that adds up 130 at 51,785. The Nasdaq's down 52 at 27.

0: 1,313. The Standard & Poor's 500 up one at 78.13. Schwartz and Weta, Afternoon.
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0: In sports, NFL, the 49ers, 32, Seattle, 29. Baseball, National League Championship Series, Game 1, Milwaukee 2, the Dodgers 1. Weak high pressure will allow conditions to gradually warm through the week. The marine layer is likely to be very scattered and easy to clear through midweek. No wedding rain is forecast for the next 10 days. Hence the forecast for Mendocino County. Sunny days and clear nights through Sunday. East coastal wind 10, north 5 tonight. Lows tonight, inland 35 to 42. On the coast, 41 to 46. Coastal waters, Cape Mendocino to Point Arena and out 10 nautical miles. Wind, north 20 to 25. Waves, northwest 8 feet at 9 seconds and south 2 at 16. Forecast highs, Ukiah 74, Cobolo 72, Bootenville 70, Leggett 69, Laytonville and Willett 68. Fort Bragg and Mendocino, 61. And Point Arena, 57. 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

0: America from the Coast, Ventura Highway, produced by Beatles producer George Martin.
1: Oh, okay.
0: Huh. Yeah, most people don't know that. He came off his Beatles success and came over across the pond.
1: Wow.
0: And speaking of across the pond, we started off with Creedence Clearwater Revival with one of the most misquoted songs in rock and roll.
1: Yes.
0: That was Bad Moon Rising, or There's a Bad Moon on the Rise. It's not a song about a bathroom on the right. Promise. But there is a fungi foray happening today.
1: Uh-oh.
0: And that is all about our local wild mushrooms. And it starts at 10, and the tours are led by a mycologist, and it's good for both professionals and amateurs. Details and RSVP on the Coastline calendar at KOZT.com.
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0: 716, 43 chilly degrees outside, and I want to celebrate a Coast Bookaday's birthday here.
1: Okay.
0: This one was made it up to number 2 on the charts in 67. Alas, we just lost him last year. He was one of the duo that is in the Rock Hall of Fame. Happy birthday wishes going out to Sam Moore of Sam and Dave from the Coast.

0: Eric Clapton from the Coast. Keep on keeping on. Da, da, da, da. That would be Blues Power from the original 70 release of Eric Clapton. And we started off with happy birthday wishes going out to Sam Moore. Happy heavenly birthday wishes. That was Soul Man. And yes, that is the same band that the Blues Brothers used. Steve Cropper, Duck Dunn, and on and on. Ugh, good stuff. It is 7:22, and it's officially daybreak. That's what it was in the background. Day has broken, but we're not going to fix it. We are going to have a tasty message, and then we will get more music on the way to our next newscast after this.
1: Are you tired of the same old tame dinner spots? It's time to level up and feed your wild side at the Gnar Bar, Mendocino's newest grab-and-go eatery. It's the perfect spot in the heart of Mendocino to fuel up after catching waves or walking the coast. Gnar Bar's culinary maestros wield their chopsticks with the finesse of samurai, crafting edible masterpieces from sushi rolls and ramen bowls to chicken wings smothered in sticky or spicy sauce. It's a

0: culinary adventure that's hotter than a dragon's breath and cooler than a penguin's dance. 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They keep it simple and fast. Just massive flavor and good times. Nar Bar. Yes, that's Nar Bar, like Gnome. But it's really Gnome.
1: Okay.
0: So Nar Bar.
1: Right.
0: Now, to get us to 7:30, we got a little help from the Jimi Hendrix Experience from the coast.

0: Robert Plant from the coast, heaven knows, from Now and Zen. And the Jimi Hendrix Experience got us started with one from Are You Experienced? That was The Wind Cries Mary. Well, it is 7:31. You got Joe on your radio, Joe Sita here, and Joe Rogalski over at the Coast News Desk.
1: There I am.
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1: From the U.S. Weather Service in Eureka, a beach hazards statement is in effect through this evening for the Mendocino, Humboldt, and Del Norte County coast. A very long period westerly swell will increase the chance of sneaker waves. The highest risk is expected during periods of incoming tides at around 11 a.m. to 1 p.m. And a frost advisory is in effect until 9 this morning for northwest interior Mendocino County, including Laytonville, Potter Valley, and Willits. Frost could harm sensitive outdoor vegetation. The Mendocino County Sheriff's Office says that a 44-year-old man killed his 14-year-old daughter and 7-year-old son and then committed suicide on Friday morning at a residence in the 6800 block of Old River Road in Ukiah. People discovered the shooting at about 10:19 a.m. They called the Mendocino County Sheriff's Office and decided to transport the two juveniles in their vehicle. They met

0: with emergency medical services on Old River Road, just south of Talmadge Road. Emergency medical personnel immediately began performing life-saving efforts on the juveniles. They were determined to be unresponsive and without a pulse. Extensive life-saving efforts were determined to be unsuccessful, and they were declared deceased. Investigators determined that the man killed his two children and then committed suicide. Identifying information for the man will be released after the legal next of kin have been notified and the autopsy has been completed. On the front page, Hurricane Simon is hitting the Pacific coast of Mexico. Damaging winds are expected through this morning. The storm is affecting the entire area between the coast and the Sierra Madre Mountains. Business, the Dow's up 255 at 51,910. The NASDAQ's down 106 at 27,260. The Standard & Poor's 500 down 7 at 7804. Sports and Weta, Ampner Nath.
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0: In sports, NFL, the 49ers 32, Seattle 29. Baseball, National League Championship Series, Game 1, Milwaukee 2, the Dodgers 1. Weak high pressure will allow conditions to gradually warm through the week. The marine layer is likely to be very scattered and easy to clear through midweek. No wetting rain is forecast for the next 10 days. Hence the forecast for Mendocino County, sunny days and clear nights through Sunday. East coastal wind 10, north 5 tonight. Lows tonight, inland 35 to 42. On the coast, 41 to 46. Coastal waters, Cape Mendocino to Point Arena. And out 10 nautical miles, wind north 20 to 25, waves northwest 8 feet at 9 seconds and south 2 at 16. Forecast highs, Ukiah 74, Covelo 72, Boonville 70, Leggett 69, Laytonville and Willett 68, Fort Bragg and Mendocino 61, and Point Arena 57. 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Rogalski here from the coast.

0: I think they liked it. Hey, Charlie. Yeah. So, live from the Coast Live Library. That was Bruce Hornsby from his solo concert's release, Invisible. And Birds got us started with So You Wanna Be a Rock and Roll Star from the album Younger Than Yesterday. Well, Kelpfest is continuing. Today has two events. 10 o'clock is the walk on the coastal trail. Start at the Noyo Headlands Park.
1: Okay.
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1: Right.
0: It's about a mile and a half walk round trip. And it's not a forced march. It's a lot of discussion on the way. So I'm considering taking that stroll. And then at noon, there are going to be a series of short films happening at Coast Cinemas. Now, what else is playing at the movies?
2: Now showing at Coast Cinemas, the epic 2019 Avengers Endgame is here on the big screen. Earth's mightiest heroes make their final stand against Thanos. Missed it in theaters or want to experience it again? Here's your chance. Looking for something seriously creepy? Other Mommy follows a young girl whose home is invaded by a sinister entity that looks disturbingly like her own mother. In Verity, a struggling writer moves into the home of an incapacitated best-selling author and discovers a disturbing manuscript that may reveal some very dark secrets. Heart of the Beast sends Brad Pitt and his combat dog into the Alaskan wilderness after a plane crash, where survival means relying on each other. And Digger, starring Tom Cruise, is a dark comic, wildly unpredictable satire about a powerful man trying to save humanity from a disaster he helped create. Get tickets and showtimes at thecoastcinemas.com or visit us at South Franklin and Madrone Streets in Fort Bragg. Coast Cinemas, big movies, small town magic.
0: That's the voice of Terry. Thank you for the Coast Cinemas. So, yes, you can find out more about Kelpfest and all the things we know about going on the Coastline calendar at KOZT.com. Now, from the album Downhill from Everywhere, here's Jackson Browne. It is 7:45 from the Coast.

0: Mark Knopfler and Emmylou Harris from The Coast, Love and Happiness. And Jackson Browne got us started from the album Downhill from Everywhere, that was Still Looking for Something. And if you're looking for something to do, that's why we have the Coastline Calendar at KOZT.com. You can find out community events, musical events like tonight. There's the Monday Night Jazz Jam put on by the Mendocino Coast Jazz Society at Dog High Brewing. 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Got to keep those guys fed, you know? So that's happening tonight. Find out more about this and everything we know about going on the Coastline Calendar at KOZT.com. Coming up next, I got a little Queen after this very tasty message.
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0: This one comes from the game. It's Queen from the Coast.

0: Jeff Lynne's ELO from the Coast with Ain't It a Drag, and we started off with Queen from the album The Game, Crazy Little Thing Called Love. Well, you're listening to the Joe and Joe Show. Joe Cita here, subbing for Dredd, who's on vacation, and Joe Rogelski at the Coast News Desk. You're listening to Mendocino County's FM, KOZT Fort Bragg. Our friends just call us the Coast. And the news at 8 o'clock is brought to you by Pamela Hudson Real Estate. 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
1: All right, from the U.S. Weather Service in Eureka, a beach hazards statement is in effect through this evening for the Mendocino, Humboldt, and Del Norte County coasts. A very long period westerly swell will increase the chance of sneaker waves. The highest risk is expected during periods of incoming tides at around 11 a.m. to 1 p.m. And a frost advisory is in effect until 9 this morning for northwest interior Mendocino County, including Laytonville, Potter Valley, and Willits. Frost could harm sensitive outdoor vegetation. The Mendocino County Sheriff's Office says that a 44-year-old man killed his 14-year-old daughter and 7-year-old son and then committed suicide on Friday morning at a residence in the 6800 block of Old River Road in Ukiah. Police discovered the shooting at about 10:19. I should say people discovered the shooting at about 10:19 a.m. They called the Mendocino County Sheriff's Office and then decided to transport the two juveniles in their vehicle. They met with emergency medical services on Old River Road just south of Talmadge Road. Emergency medical personnel immediately began performing life-saving efforts on the juveniles. They were determined to be unresponsive and without a pulse. Extensive life-saving efforts were determined to be unsuccessful, and again, they were declared to be deceased. Investigators determined that the man killed his two children and then committed suicide. Identifying information for the man will be released after the legal next of kin have been identified.

0: notified and the autopsy has been completed. On the front page, Hurricane Simon is hitting the Pacific coast of Mexico. Damaging winds are expected through this morning. The storm is affecting the entire area between the coast and the Sierra Madre Mountains. All right, moving on to business. Let's see. We've got the Dow Jones 30 Industrials up 243 at 51,898. The Nasdaq's down 76 at 27,290. The Standard & Poor's 500 is down, too, at 7809. Sports and weather, afternoons.
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0: In sports, NFL, the 49ers, 32, Seattle, 29. Baseball, National League Championship Series, Game 1, Milwaukee, 2, the Dodgers, 1. Weak high pressure will allow conditions to gradually warm through the week. The marine layer is likely to be very scattered and easy to clear through mid-week. No wetting rain is forecast for the next 10 days, hence the forecast for Mendocino County. Sunny days and clear nights through Sunday. East coastal wind 10, north 5 tonight. Lows tonight, inland 35 to 42. On the coast, 41 to 46. Coastal waters, Cape Mendocino to Point Arena, and out 10 nautical miles. Wind north, 20 to 25. Waves northwest, 8 feet at 9 seconds, and south, 2 at 16. Forecast highs, Ukiah 74, Covelo 72, Boonville, 70. Leggett, 69. Laytonville and Willett, 68. Fort Bragg and Mendocino, 61. And Point Arena, 57. 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

0: Now it's time for the answers in Racine's incredible rock quiz. I got a good stumping going on for the first clue, but they came back and got me on the second one. Thanks, as always, to Racine's Art and Office Supplies at 344 North Franklin Street in the heart of Fort Bragg. As Dredd would say, just hanging on the edge of the Western world.
1: Yes.
0: Whether you need art supplies, office supplies. Did you know?
1: What?
0: There are only 12 weeks left in the year, and you're going to need a new calendar. And Racine's has them. Oh, my goodness, do they have them. They've got them by the year. They've got them by the month. They've got them by the day.
1: Wow.
0: You have options, but with 12 weeks left, you're going to have a lot of competition pretty soon. So go get them now for best selection. Racine's Art and Office Supplies, your sponsors of the Incredible Rock Quiz. Now, the clues that we had, the original band, they were all less than 5 feet 6 inches in height. So they started off including the word small in their name. But when they added two new members, one was 5'8 and the other was 5'9.
1: Uh-oh.
0: They couldn't be small faces anymore, so they were the Faces. Congratulations are going all the way out
1: to where?
0: To Missouri.
1: That's quite
0: Charles,
1: a way.
0: St. Charles, Missouri.
1: Steve, huh?
0: Yeah, no, Chris.
1: Chris.
0: Congratulations, well, Chris. He's going to get a Coast bumper sticker and let everybody in St. Charles know that he listens to Mendocino County's FM. Congratulations, Chris. Here are Faces from the Coast.
2: Hey, Matt, let's go. Come on, boys. Let's shake them up here. The top gear, huh?

faces from the coast, the answer to today's Racine's incredible rock quiz. And congratulations to Chris in St. Charles, Missouri.

0: Yeah.
1: For knowing the answer to today's Racine's incredible rock quiz. Well, it is 43 degrees. It is 8:23.
0: Yeah.
1: It is remarkably clear and cool compared to the fog we've been dealing with. So refreshing, I got to say. Almost as refreshing as this. Ah, that's the taste of the roast from the coast from Thanksgiving Coffee.
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1: Thanksgiving Coffee. Those are the folks who make the roast from the coast. Mm-hmm. And congratulations to Janine Rimes, a retired teacher in Casper, who won the Coast Coffee Break.
0: Oops.
1: That means they got a big old bag of our coffee and a Teeth Richards mug.
0: Wow.
1: And all you got to do is sign up on our homepage where it says Coast Coffee Break Entry.
0: Nice.
1: And you too could be as lucky as Janine. Good luck to you. And right now, as we head towards 8:30, we're going to do so with the help of James Taylor and the Dixie Hummingbirds from the coast. Slip, slide.

0: James Taylor and the Dixie Hummingbirds from the Coast Live Library, Slip Sliding Away. Well, that takes us right to 8:30, and Joe Rogelski up at the Coast News Desk, this time brought to you by Harvest Market, the best, naturally.
1: U.S. Weather Service in Eureka, a beach hazard statement is in effect through this evening for the Mendocino, Humboldt, and Del Norte County coasts. A very long period westerly swell will increase the chance of sneaker waves. The highest risk is expected during periods of incoming tides at around 11 a.m. to 1 p.m. And a frost advisory is in effect until 9 this morning for northwest interior Mendocino County, including Laytonville, Potter Valley, and Willits. Frost could harm sensitive outdoor vegetation. The Mendocino County Sheriff's Office says that a 44-year-old man killed his 14-year-old daughter and 7-year-old son, and then committed suicide on Friday morning at a residence in the 6800 block of Old River Road in Ukiah. People discovered the shooting at about 10:19 a.m. They called the Mendocino County Sheriff's Office and decided to transport the two juveniles in their vehicle. They met with emergency medical services on Old River Road, south of Talmadge Road. Emergency medical personnel immediately began performing life-saving efforts on the juveniles. They were determined to be unresponsive and without a pulse. Identifying information for the man will be released after the legal next of kin have been identified and notified, and the autopsy has been completed. On the front page, remnants of Hurricane Simon are hitting the Pacific coast of Mexico this morning. Damaging winds are expected. The storm is affecting the entire area between the coast and the Sierra Madre Mountains. Business of Al's up 241 at 51,896. The Nasdaq's down 94 at 27,272. The Standard & Poor's 500 down 6 at 7806. Schwartz and Weta, afternoons.
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1: In sports, NFL, the 49ers 32, Seattle 29. Baseball, National League Championship Series, Game 1. Milwaukee 2, the Dodgers 1. Weak high pressure will allow conditions to gradually warm through the week. The marine layer is likely to be very scattered and easy to clear through midweek. No wetting rain is forecast for the next 10 days. Hence the forecast for Mendocino County, sunny days and clear nights through Sunday. East coastal wind 10 today, north 5 tonight, lows tonight, inland 35 to 42, on the coast 41 to 46, coastal waters, Cape Mendocino to Point Arena and out 10 nautical miles, wind north 20 to 25, waves northwest 8 feet at 9 seconds and south 2. At 16, forecast eyes, Ukiah 74, Covelo 72, Boonville 70, Leggett 69, Laytonville and Willett 68, Fort Bragg and Mendocino 61, and Point Arena 57. This newscast has been brought to you by Harvest Market, the best, naturally. Rogalski here from the coast. Who bought it?

0: Lyle Lovett from The Coast, If I Had a Boat. And before that, Crosby, Stills, Nash, and Young gave us Deja Vu.
1: Yep.
0: And congratulations to CSN, who were the stars of our Saturday Night Superstars this past Saturday night at 9. Who will be the next up in the Superstars? You're just going to have to wait a little bit to find out. But right now, you're going to find about a little bit more in our Information Obscura segment. Now, I have been to the Mendocino County Fair and Apple Show, and I know that they locally have grown

0: pumpkins in excess of 700 pounds every year.
1: Yes.
0: But there's some big, big pumpkins out there. And here's Joe Rogalski to tell us more about it.
1: All right, today at Half Moon Bay, San Mateo Coast, at least 30 growers of giant pumpkins have signed up for the 53rd World Championship Pumpkin Weigh-Off. Among the participants, four-time champion Travis Gienger, a horticulture teacher from Minnesota, whose winning streak ended last year because he was unable to participate because his pumpkin broke while it was still growing.
0: Now that's a big oops.
1: Gienger and his father are taking turns driving 30 hours over this past weekend to get the pumpkin the size of a small car to California. Brandon Dawson of Santa Rosa won the top prize last year with a pumpkin weighing 2,346 pounds. He'll be there also. The champ will win $9 per pound of pumpkin and be showcased during a parade during Half Moon Bay. And get this, if they break the world record, they'll get an extra prize of $30,000.
0: Wow.
1: And by the way, these pumpkins are grown for size, not flavor, so no giant pumpkin pies at the end of the festival.
0: But the world record was just set recently in England with a pumpkin weighing 2,857 pounds. That is in excess of a ton, folks. That is a monster pumpkin.
1: Yeah.
0: And you thought the ones on your front porch were big. That's Information Obscura. Let's get back to the music this time. How about we get some new music from Everlast from the coast.

0: cream for your morning beverage from the coast, World of Pain. And we heard brand new music to get started from the new album Embers to Ashes that was Mistaken Identity. New music from Everlast from the coast. Well, here's another reminder for you from your friends from the coast. Kelp Fest is going on now, and there are two events today. One in just a little over an hour. That is the walk from Noyo Headlands Park to the Labonatory, the new whale skeleton housing shelter, magnificent structure next to the crow's nest, where you can see the whale skeleton. And that walk is happening today. And it's about a mile and a half round trip. And if you can't make the walk, you can drive right up to the Labonatory and join the discussions there. Then, at noon, there's a series of short films happening at Coast Cinemas. So, 10 a.m. and noon, two parts, one great experience, Kelp Fest, going on today. Find out all the details on the Coastline calendar at KOZT.com. Coming up next, we're going to take the long road out of Eden. But first, check this out.
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0: And big thanks to Nahara for becoming the new and continuing sponsor for the Saturday Night Superstars concert. Every Saturday night at 9 o'clock. Something to look forward to, as is taking a trip to Mendocino to check out their shop. On the way to news now, we're going to do that with the help of the Eagles. From the coast.

0: officials from the coast, Her Majesty, one of the 30-second at most songs that we have, 30 seconds or less. There we go. It's in there. And before that, we had the Eagles with one from The Long Road Out of Eden, Busy Being Fabulous. Thank you, Eagles. Well, this is Joe Sita saying thank you so much, Joe Rogalski, for hanging with me as I'm sitting in for him. Yeah. Old Dred Scott.
1: Yeah.
0: Yes, Dred will be back with us next Monday. As I've been saying all week, last week, he's eating his way through Spain because the pictures on his Facebook page are just nothing but food and a little art, but food nonetheless. So that gets us to the 9 o'clock hour. You're listening to Mendocino County's FM, KOZT Fort Bragg. Our friends just call us the Coast. Joe Rogalski over at the Coast News Desk, this time brought to you by J2 Environmental. Enhance your environment.
1: All right, from the U.S. Weather Service in Eureka, a beach hazard statement is in effect through this evening for the Mendocino, Humboldt, and Del Norte County coasts. A very long period westerly swell will increase the chance of sneaker waves. The highest risk is expected during periods of incoming tides at around 11 a.m. to 1 p.m. The Mendocino County Sheriff's Office says that a 44-year-old man killed his 14-year-old daughter and 7-year-old son and then committed suicide on Friday morning. This was at a residence in the 6800 block of Old River Road in Ukiah. People discovered the shooting at about 10:19 a.m. They called the Mendocino County Sheriff's Office and decided to transport the two juveniles in their vehicle. They met with emergency medical services on Old River Road, just south of Talmadge Road. Emergency medical personnel immediately began performing life-saving efforts on the juveniles. They were determined to be unresponsive and without a pulse and declared deceased. Identifying information for the man will be released after the legal next of kin have been identified and notified and the autopsy has been completed. On the front page, remnants of what was Hurricane Simon are hitting the Pacific coast of Mexico. Damaging winds are expected through the morning. The storm is affecting the entire area between the coast and the Sierra Madre Mountains. Business, the Dow's up 244 at 51,899. The Nasdaq's down 52 at 27,315. The Standard & Poor's 500 up 4 at 78.16. Sports and weather. Internet.
2: Most people can appreciate that nutrients, namely carbon, nitrogen, and phosphorus, are essential to the health of the natural environment. But in excess, nutrients within the aquatic environment can cause a phenomenon known as eutrophication, which poisons the ecosystem and robs it of oxygen. Measuring nutrients in the aquatic environment is complicated and time-consuming, involving numerous separate laboratory tests and many days for analysis. Compounding this problem, aquatic ecosystems can significantly vary in salinity from freshwater creeks to briny saltwater estuaries and the ocean. Many lab tests cannot reasonably analyze for a wide variation in salinity. To help aquatic ecologists, engineers at J2 Environmental developed a simple and quick technique for assessing nutrient loads in water samples. It used tiny unicellular algae to indirectly measure nutrients by simply counting the algae as particles and correlating their population growth to nutrient presence. Additionally, the technique worked for samples with a wide range of salinities. J2 Environmental, enhance your environment.
1: Sports, NFL, the 49ers, 32, Seattle, 29. Baseball National League Championship Series Game 1. Milwaukee 2, the Dodgers 1. Weak high pressure will allow conditions to gradually warm through the week. The marine layer is likely to be very scattered and easy to clear through midweek. No wetting rain is forecast for the next 10 days. Hence the forecast for Mendocino County, sunny days and clear nights through Sunday. East coastal wind 10 today. North 5 tonight. Lows tonight. Inland 35 to 42. On the coast 41 to 46. Coastal waters, Cape Mendocino to Point Arena, and out 10 nautical miles. Wind north, 20 to 25. Waves northwest, 8 feet at 9 seconds, and south, 2 at 16. Forecast highs, Ukiah 74, Covelo 72, Boonville 70, Leggett 69, Laytonville and Willett 68, Fort Bragg and Mendocino 61, and Point Arena 57. 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

0: Leon Russell, From the Coast, Roll Away the Stone. Wilco, before that, gave us one from the Sky Blue Sky release. That was What Light? And the band got us started with one from music from Big Pink. That's This Wheel's on Fire.
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0: And if you have your doubts as to why you should be voting, you should go and attend the discussion happening today at noon in the company store up at the Spiritual Living Center on the second floor at the north end of the building. It's a presentation from the Noyo Sunrise Soroptimists, and Charlene, the president of the League of Women Voters, will be there talking about why it is so important to always vote. Find out more about this and everything we know about going on the Coastline Calendar at KOZT.com. This one comes from the Asylum Years, the Archives Volume 3, the demo version of this song from Joni Mitchell, From the Coast.

0: Rolling Stones from the Coast, Sympathy for the Devil. Before that, Santana teaming up with Dave Matthews on vocals gave us Love of My Life from the Supernatural release. And we started off with the demo version of Help Me from Joni Mitchell from the Archives Volume 3, The Asylum Years. Now, at noon today, there is a very important talk about why voting is important. It's happening in the company store on the second floor on the north side. So when you go up the stairs, take a right. That is put on by the Soroptimist Noyo Sunrise Group. And you're going to hear Charlene, the president of the local League of Women Voters, talking about why voting is so important. So get on up there and find out more about this and what else we know about going on the Coastline calendar at KOZT.com. Coming up next, you too.
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0: This one comes from their 97 release called Pop. It's U2 from the Coast.

0: Jefferson Airplane from the coast today from Surrealistic Pillow. Birds before that gave us Going Back, and you two got us started with one from the pop album that was If God Will Send His Angels. Well, this is Joe Cita saying thanks for hanging with me and Rogalski for the Joe and Joe Show. I got one more set in me to welcome Kate coming up, and I'm going to take one from the Back on Top release to welcome her after this tasty message.
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0: That's Hugh, the voice of the late afternoon here. And Kate is up next, the voice of our midday. And I'm going to leave you with one for her. From the album Back on Top. I hope you have the great rest of your Monday, and I look forward to getting together with you again tomorrow as I sit in this week for the last portion of Dred's vacation in Spain. So Dred will be back next week. Kate's up next. I'm out. Van Morrison now, from the coast.

Hello, good morning, and thank you to the Joes. And what we have here, well, nearby, we have a federal holiday, so post offices and banks and like that closed today, but you can pick which celebration or observation you'd like to be involved in, because there are plenty in Canada. It's Thanksgiving. Happy Thanksgiving. And some people still call this Columbus Day. Many others, Indigenous Peoples Day. In Mexico, I think I might like theirs the best. I mean, it's been known historically as Race Day or Day of the Race, which was about the blending of cultures, and the Mexican Senate officially changed the name to Day of the Pluricultural Nation. I think I like that one the best. But whichever one you pick, it is a Monday, and a number of businesses will be closed, including the federal offices and state offices, too, for the most part. And we're going to do what we always do. We're going to get the music going here for the midday. I'm Kate. We're Mendocino County's FM. KOZT Fort Bragg. Our friends just call us the Coast.

BB King sitting on top of the world. Elton John, Benny and the Jets, and the Pretenders from the Coast loves a mystery. No mystery, what we're about to do here. I'm sure you know it's time for coffee. The Coast Coffee Break every Monday morning about this time when we draw one of the entries that we have for coffee. Our coffee. The Roast from the Coast, which is shade grown, organic, fair trade, and local. Roasted and blended by Thanksgiving Coffee. So it's doing all that good stuff because Thanksgiving Coffee does all that good stuff and puts it in a

a bag of the roast from the coast, and one of our Teeth Richards warm beverage mugs. Our mugs with teeth on the side, there to keep you company while you drink some good coffee. Coffee that's doing good along its way. I love the cobalt blue on the handle and the inside of the coffee cup, and it looks kind of creamy on the outside. There's Teeth Richards, too, on the outside. Now let's find out who has entered and is about to get the roast from the coast and one of our coffee mugs today for the Coast Coffee Break. Oh, and in case you don't know, you can send me a business card, drop off a business card during regular business hours, or enter online. You'll see it on our homepage, kozt.com, where you see the Coast Coffee Break. There's an entry button. Put your information there. It comes to me. I put it on a blank business card, and they all go in the basket. I pull one out and put the information from the most recent winner, which is the one I have in my hand right now. We put that on our homepage in that same space. Jim Dunford, McAllister Institute, San Diego. UC San Diego, McAllister Institute. Jim is our winner this time for the Roast from the Coast and one of our fabulous mugs. See how easy that is. Just enter your information online or get me your card, and it goes in the basket. Monday mornings, we do this. We draw one, and now, like I said, I'm going to put the information for Jim on our homepage in the Coast Coffee Break space so he can see that he's the winner and get in touch with us, because that's what we ask, is the winner get in touch with us so we can arrange connection. Winner, winnings. Boz Skaggs now from the coast.

0: Tom Petty and the Heartbreakers. That's Dreamville live at the Olympic in 2002. That's the show you heard as it happened right here with your friends from the coast on the air. Also heard from Tom Rush in their Urge for Going, a song from The Doors, The Crystal Ship, and from Boz Scaggs from the coast, Ask Me About Nothing But the Blues.
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0: Kowalski, and I'm running for Fort Bragg City Council. I've been part of this community for years. As a local journalist, I've listened to people's concerns and seen the resilience as we face challenges together. With my background in public policy, community service, emergency readiness, and academic degrees in environmental sciences, nonprofit management, and public policy, I'll do the homework, ask the tough questions, and listen to our community. 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I ask for your vote, Mary Rose Kaczorowski for City Council.
1: Sam Moore would have been having a birthday today, according to the Coast Book of Days, a favorite of so many other performers for his songwriting, for his vocals, including Bruce Springsteen. Springsteen had him in to do backing vocals on the Human Touch album and was also a big part of the 2022 album, Only the Strong Survive. I've got a song from each of those albums here for what would have been a birthday for Sam Moore today, as in Sam and Dave Springsteen from the Coast.

0: Bruce Springsteen with an assist from Sam Moore on a couple of his works. Sam Moore would have been having a birthday today. Sam, as in Sam and Dave, was a voice that Springsteen brought in to do backing vocals on the Human Touch album. That's 1992. 30 years later, they got back together in the studio for one from Only the Strong Survive. That was Soul Days from the Coast. Yeah, Coast Book of Days, bringing us up to speed for the late Sam Moore today. Robert Plant is ready to go. Let's have him after this.
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0: So I saw the Hardly Strictly Bluegrass clip of Saving Grace, which is what Robert Plant said from the stage. We are Saving Grace. So it's not Robert Plant and Saving Grace with Susie Deanne. In his mind, they're a band. And actually, if you watch them, they're a band and a good one. This is from the new EP. It was released for Record Store Day last spring, but is now being released in more formats. Now, this is one of the songs from Saving Grace, also known as Robert Plant and Saving Grace with Susie Deanne from the Coast.

Jethro Tull, Aqualung, Steely Dan from the Coast, Dr. Wu. Heard from the Beatles, Fixing a Hole. The one from Traffic, that was Feeling All Right. And Robert Plant and Saving Grace with Susie Deanne, the EP they released for Record Store Day last spring, called All That Glitters, and the song was The Blackest Crow. Mendocino County's FM, KOZT, Fort Bragg. Our friends just call us The Coast. I'm glad you're here. Thank you for joining me for some Monday music. I'm Kate. How about we just keep on going here with the Brothers Landreth from their Undercover Brothers project, From the Coast.

0: World from the album Ghost in the Machine, King Crimson, Mate Kudasai, and the Brothers Landreth, If I Had a Boat. It's a reminder from your friends from the coast, but it is that time of year. So ghosts and perhaps some hair-raising experiences, the homes, hideouts, and hangouts of Mendocino's well-known specters are what you would visit on the Haunted Mendocino walking tour. You can also learn a little bit about the history of the town of Mendocino along the way. And some of those specters, well, there was a stallion and a rider who rode into the sea. There's a story of a sickly child, a tragic shipwreck, and oh, so much more. 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You can get that reminder from the Coastline calendar at KOZT.com, a reminder from your friends from the coast.
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0: Got another new one here. This is from the album called Sanctuary Park, new from the Jayhawks from the coast.

Police from the coast. Spirits in the material world. 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Yeah, I'll tell you more about that in a second. 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

0: Rolling Stones, Out of Time. Allman Brothers from the Coast, Southbound, and from the Jayhawks. The new album is called Sanctuary Park, and that song was Kingston Girl.
1: Now showing at Coast Cinemas, the epic 2019 Avengers Endgame is here on the big screen. Earth's mightiest heroes make their final stand against Thanos. Missed it in theaters or want to experience it again? Here's your chance. Looking for something seriously creepy? Other Mommy follows a young girl whose home is invaded by a sinister entity that looks disturbingly like her own mother. In Verity, a struggling writer moves into the home of an incapacitated best-selling author and discovers a disturbing manuscript that may reveal some very dark secrets. Heart of the Beast sends Brad Pitt and his combat dog into the Alaskan wilderness after a plane crash, where survival means relying on each other. And Digger, starring Tom Cruise, is a dark comic, wildly unpredictable satire about a powerful man trying to save humanity from a disaster he helped create. 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Coast Cinemas, big movies, small town magic.
0: I think I'm creeping out my cat. Not all fur babies like to have their pictures taken. I found this out because Alexander the Great does not like to have his picture taken. And I've been trying. You know, it's that time. It's time for the calendar, Mendocino Coast Humane Society, and the calendar with our fur babies on it. So get ready. Maybe yours likes to have their picture taken. I think some do, just not mine. But submit the picture. You'll find all the details on how to enter the calendar contest with Mendocino Coast Humane Society on our website, Coastline Calendar, the Mendocino Coast Humane Society's website, too. Here's Santana now, one that he did with Kirk Hammett and Robert Randolph joining his band, Santana from the Coast.

0: Peter Gabriel, Steam from the Coastland Ronstadt, It's So Easy. And the one from Santana with Kirk Hammett and Robert Randolph, Trinity.
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0: Just passing along another reminder about the beach hazard statement all up and down the Northern California coast. There are beach hazard statements. The one along the Mendocino coast is in effect through this afternoon. You would never turn your back on the ocean, I know, but we still have visitors coming to the area, and you want to keep an eye out. If somebody actually does turn their back on the ocean, or they are getting down to where the sand is

damp. You want to maybe be a good neighbor and remind them that this is sneaker waves threatening the coastline, and that additional with the Kelvin wave, all that stuff together is making it concerning. So more to the south than to the north, but we do have the possibility of sneaker waves along the Mendocino coast and Humboldt and Sonoma and all the way down into the Bay Area and up into Oregon. Let's do one from Crosby, Stills, and Nash right now from the coast.

Little bit of Wake of the Flood there from the Grateful Dead, Eyes of the World, Eagles, Wasted Time, from Paul Simon from the Coast, Look at That, and Crosby, Stills, and Nash, Helplessly Hoping. Hey, the Grateful Dead, tomorrow night, because every Tuesday night we've got the Grateful Dead Hour. The official Grateful Dead Hour with David Gans happens Tuesday nights at 9, exclusively from the Coast, and brought to you by Hydro Pacific, your complete source for hydroponics and garden supplies. We're Mendocino County's FM, KOZT Fort Bragg. Our friends just call us the Coast. I'm Kate. He's James Taylor from the Coast.

0: It's Booker T and the MGs from the Coast, Green Onions. And Nora Jones in there, another one of the artists taking part in that whole let's quick get the holiday music out. Yeah, she's a part of some new holiday music headed our way, as are a number of other artists. Barely got into October before we started receiving word of or releases for the holidays. It gets earlier and earlier every year, doesn't it? Yeah, I think so too. Nora Jones in the middle of our set doing Say No More for us. And from James Taylor, that one with the Tanglewood Festival Chorus, that was My Traveling Star.
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4: 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The Coast.

There's a lantern in the tower. Wee Willie Winky with a candlestick, still writing songs in the wee wee hours on Charlotte Street. I take a walking stick from my hotel. The ghost of Dirty Dick is still in search of Little Nell. It's what it is.

0: Them and Mystic Eyes from the Coast, U2, Mysterious Ways, and from Mark Knopfler. That was From Sailing to Philadelphia, What It Is.
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0: I think one of the most common topics of conversation for me of late is the ballot and how big it is. There is so much on our ballot, and maybe you need some help in understanding some of it. Maybe it's about the judges or the propositions. Or there's just a lot on our ballot. And balloting, well, you don't want to put it off to the last minute because of all the research you need to do. Maybe the Voting Matters Proposition Workshop would help you. That's happening 6:30 to 8 p.m. this evening at Town Hall in Fort Bragg. And they're also offering to let you have a little bit to eat, but be great if you RSVP'd. It's mendellocal.news/voting matters if you would like to RSVP. And yeah, that's in the Coastline calendar at KOZT.com. A reminder from your friends from the coast. Taj Mahal and the Phantom Blues Band now from the coast.

0: Roger McGuinn and Someone to Love. Also, Joe Bonamassa from the coast, Driving Towards the Daylight, and Taj Mahal and the Phantom Blues Band, Wild About My Lovin'. We were talking earlier about the number of things on the calendar for today. Post offices and banks, etc., closed because of what some call Columbus Day, others call Indigenous Peoples Day, and there's also Canadian Thanksgiving, and there's the pluricultural nation. It's an observation. It's not really a federal holiday, but Mexico used to call it Race Day, all of that, and more on the calendar of designations. One I like a lot is Free Thought Day. Yeah, you can have a look at the calendar of designations yourself, but it's National Farmers Day, National Kick Butt Day, National Gumbo Day, and National Free Thought Day, celebrating a fundamental human liberty, the freedom to think for ourselves. Yeah, that's also today. Whatever you're observing on this date, I hope it's great. And thanks for spending some of it with me. Stay right there. Some CCR on the way.
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0: Doobie Brothers, It Keeps You Running. Supertramp from the Coast, Bloody Well Right, and the one from Subdudes, that was The Rain, reminding me about the weather. And by linking through to the weather at KOZT.com or through our apps, that's another place where you can see information on the beach hazards statements. They've been going all weekend long, various parts of the California coast, and still on today for a lot of the California coast, including the Mendocino coast. And that is all about the danger of sneaker waves and just the size of what's been rolling in onto our beaches. Stay off the beaches. Avoid jetties and rocks and piers. Stay safely above the waterline and never turn your back on the ocean. Just wanted to remind you again of that. And going to KOZT.com, you'll see weather as one of four things on a tab. 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
1: 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And congratulations. Speaking of family, he wrote this one for his sister. Here's Noah Kahn from the coast.

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There will be

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0: from the coast. That's from an album called Chasing Gus's Ghost. Gus being Gus Cannon. My Passing Fantasy, Jackson Browne and Sky Blue and Black from a performance at Albert Hall in London. Moby Grape, It's a Beautiful Day Today, and Noah Kahan. He said his sister was bummed out about not getting a song on the previous album, so he knew he had to get one on The Great Divide. You probably saw that clip on Facebook. American Cars, the one we heard from The Great Divide. Noah Kahan from the coast.
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0: Bob Dylan has another big release coming. That'll be next month. 39-disc set, looking back at 1976. We're going to look back to the year before, 1975. Here's Bob Dylan from Blood on the Tracks, from the coast.

Little Feet ain't had enough fun. Eric Clapton from The Coast, It's in the Way That You Use It. And from Bob Dylan, out of Blood on the Tracks, that was Tangled Up in Blue. So I've got a reminder for you from your friends from The Coast, something that you can find in the Coastline calendar at KOZT.com this coming Sunday, the 18th. That's when the big celebration for Labonatory is going to be happening. The ribbon cutting and celebration fall fundraiser for helping to get that done. Noyo Center for Marine Science is welcoming folks to celebrate Mendocino County and a moment in history for all of us as they officially cut the ribbon and welcome the blue whale bones back to the Mendocino coast. Labonatory will be the first building out on the headlands in the Noyo Center Ocean Science Center campus, where they'll be articulating the blue whale skeleton and going to be educating and helping people to explore the marine science, marine mammals education programs that they will have. This will be a ribbon cutting and community toast Sunday, 5 to 7:30 p.m. Music's going to be provided by Soulshine, Mendocino County's own Soulshine. They're going to have some beverages and snacks, and they'd love it if you'd RSVP, please, at noyocenter.org to get day of the event information and live auction and raffle updates. I was telling you the other day, we're getting the

0: 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Have a look for yourself. 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Get that information again in the Coastline Calendar at KOZT.com.
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0: 2010, he released an album called Bingo. Here's one of the songs from Steve Miller, Steve Miller Band from the Coast.

Sheryl Crow and Friends, live from Central Park, 1999, that one. Sheryl and Stevie Nicks, Gold Dust Woman. The Byrds from the Coast, Mendocino County's own Gene Parsons, a part of that one. Bugler and Steve Miller Band, Hey Yeah. Mendocino County's FM, KOZT, Fort Bragg. Our friends just call us the Coast. I'm glad you're here. I'm Kate. I have more music. Let's keep this going. Don Henley now from the Coast.

0: That's REM and Man on the Moon from the Coast. Also, the Stones in there with Love in Vain. And Don Henley doing Sit Down, You're Rockin' the Boat from the soundtrack to Leap of Faith. Well, leaping about, that would be another way of getting in some exercise. I was looking at an article about wall sitting. You familiar with wall sitting? You know, you're basically in a sitting position, but with your back against a wall and nothing that you're sitting on. Yeah, well, there was an article that said just sitting against a wall, and they were doing 4 rounds of 2 minutes each 3 times a day with adults with normal to high normal blood pressure. That's who they were studying, and the people who did that for a couple of months lowered their blood pressure. So just sitting against a wall, now several times a day for a couple of months, but still brought the blood pressure down. Something to think about. There are so many ways we can help our own health, and one of them is to sit less, because we all pretty much sit too much. So we remind each other here in the 2 o'clock hour every weekday afternoon that we need to sit less and move more. Moving more in almost any way is going to help. So we do everybody up. Together, 5 days a week, in the 2 o'clock hour, we remind each other to get up and move around. Ready to get up and move around? Me too. Everybody Up is about to begin, brought to you by Mendocino Coast Clinics.
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0: Got a kind of a mixed bag for our set today, and we're going to start with another nod to Sam Moore and his birthday in the Coast of Book of Days, the late Sam Moore, with his partner Dave. Starting our set today for Everybody Up, Sam and Dave from the Coast.

0: Oh, I think Sister Rosetta Tharpe would feel pretty good about that tribute to her from the album called Shout Sister Shout, title track, Maria Muldaur, Marsha Ball, Angela Straley, and Tracy Nelson. Shout Sister Shout. That's our set for everybody up today. We'll do it again tomorrow because we do it Monday through Friday here in the 2 o'clock hour. A reminder to get up, because you've probably been sitting for a while. Every half hour to 45 minutes, it's best to get up and move around a bit. And our set is focused on helping us do precisely that. Up ahead of the tribute to Sister Rosetta Tharpe, we had Rod Stewart and Tina Turner, It Takes Two, and Sam and Dave. Would have been Sam Moore's birthday today. Sam and Dave from the Coast with I Thank You. And there you have it. That's today's set. Let's see what we come up with for tomorrow. We'll do it in the 2 o'clock hour, brought to you by Mendocino Coast Clinics. Best care anywhere.
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0: Bride of the Noisemakers. Yeah, what does that make you think of? It is almost Halloween. Bride of Frankenstein and that other movie, The Bride. And yeah, and Count Dracula. Indeed, the return of the Count for Halloween, and that will be on Halloween night, the 31st at 9 o'clock. Halloween with giggles and groans aplenty, I'm sure, with Count Dracula, only from the coast. And from Bride of the Noisemakers, Bruce Hornsby and the Noisemakers from the coast.

0: the Noisemakers, Circus on the Moon. And I got to go. It's Hugh Connolly's turn. He's coming in for the rest of this Monday afternoon. Whatever you're celebrating or observing today, I hope the rest of your day is terrific. And thank you for listening, hanging out with me for a bit. I'm Kate. Before I go, let's get Hugh started with some music right after this.
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0: Whatever you're doing, try to do some good along your way, okay? And please, always, be kind. Thank you. Crosby, Stills, Nash, and Young from the Coast.

You are listening to Mendocino County's FM, KOZT Fort Bragg. Our friends just call us the Coast. Hugh here with you, and hey now, how you doing? Which I hope you're doing well. Thank you to Kate for taking us right here, and that is in front of my big old bag of music. So how about we start with a cover of a Jimmy Buffett song? And this one's on the stage from the Kakua Festival in 2008. And the stage is crowded. Here's Jack Johnson, Dave Matthews, and Tim Reynolds from the Coast.

0: Mott the Hoople, all the way from Memphis, from the coast. John Mellencamp, Sweet Evening Breeze, before that. And a stage performance from the Kakua Festival with Jack Johnson, Dave Matthews, and Tim Reynolds. A Pirate Looks at 40. Hey, I do want to mention something that if you plan on having any business at any one of the Mendocino County libraries tomorrow, cancel it, because they will be closed on Tuesday, October 13th, in observance of Indigenous Peoples Day. They will be reopened on Wednesday, October 14th. So again, tomorrow, Tuesday the 13th, all of the Mendocino County libraries will be closed in observance of the Indigenous Peoples Day. If you need more information, just look it up on our Coastline calendar, KOZT.com, under Library Closure. That's a reminder from your friends from the coast.
1: Are you tired of the same old tame dinner spots? 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

0: Nar Bar, at the corner of Lansing and Albion Streets, across from Rotary Park, is open Wednesday through Sunday, 11 to 6. 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
1: 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It's always the best. From Blues Summit, let's do just that with a couple of friends. Here's B.B. King and Robert Cray from the Coast.

0: I gotta say, you know, I pretty much played every song in that set with my friends. Tom Petty's Running Down a Dream from Full Moon Fever from the Coast. Beatles' Drive My Car off of Rubber Soul. And B.B. 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
0: Well, I got a reminder here from your friends from the coast. It is an opportunity once again. The Rotary Club of Fort Bragg is doing the 16th annual Dine Out for a Year raffle. 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You can call the number we have up there. The drawing will be November 12th. So check out which restaurants are on the list and get that phone number and more information off of our Coastline calendar, KOZT.com, under Dine Out for a Year. That's good stuff. Hey.

0: You know, recently, U2 marked the 50th anniversary of their formation. You know, and that's accomplishing something that no other bands, not a lot of them anyway, have that kind of that stature, have the original lineup that they've stayed together. Just a few, you know, are they going to keep going? I think that was the question. The Stones are doing it. They're in their 80s. Come on, boys. Come on, you Irish lads. From the album Achtung Baby, that's U2 from the coast with One. And guess who? No Time before that one. And on the stage in New York City, Paul Simon, Late in the Evening.
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0: Well, let us get into this next set with a track from All the Road Running and Mark Knopfler with Emmylou Harris from the Coast.

Eagles from the coast, Chug All Night. Fred Neil also with Blues on the Ceiling. And Mark Knopfler and Emmylou Harris singing Beachcombing. And good afternoon, Hugh here with you. And that big old bag of music of mine, which I got to tell you, it's in fine shape for Monday. Oh, yeah, a lot of magic coming out of my big old bag, and I can't wait to share it with you here on Mendocino County's FM, KOZT for Bragg. Our friends just call us the Coast, and it is time to get a little dirty. So the question is, since I'm getting into that bag of mine, are you willing to get dirty with me? I hope so, because it's all about us. That's the album, and this track from Peter Gabriel from the Coast.

0: Rolling Stones from the coast. I can't get no satisfaction. Also, Doobie Brothers, Listen to the Music. And Peter Gabriel's Digging in the Dirt.
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0: Well, I can tell you one thing. Everybody is looking forward to voting this November, right? Everybody. They're looking forward to voting. And the Mendocino County polling places are open Election Day. That's Tuesday, November 3rd from 7 to 8 p.m. So remember this, that October 19th, is the last day to register to vote in the November elections. And then November 3rd is Election Day. If you need a little bit more information, we've got some for you. It's on our Coastline calendar at KOZT.com under Voting in Mendocino County. It's a good reminder from your friends from the coast. And from Paradise Valley, we're starting our set here with a track from John Mayer from the coast.

0: Argent, hold your head up from the coast. And Jackson Brown with Bonnie Raitt, Kisses Sweeter Than Wine. And John Mayer started the set with On the Way Home. And on the way home, why not stop off at Jenny's Giant Burger for a darn good burger?
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0: Pete Townsend, Let My Love Open the Door from the Coast. Eddie Money before that, Baby Hold On, and from Cosmos Factory, CCR. Little Credence there, Looking Out My Back Door. And how cool would it be to be looking at next year's calendar and seeing your pet there? Well, it could happen. The Mendocino Coast Humane Society's Pet Calendar Contest is underway. 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It's under Pet Photo Calendar, which is a reminder from your friends from the coast.
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5: Well, let us do it. I want to take you with me now that it's getting darker earlier. Let's get wrapped in this nice long set and end up somewhere in the beginning of our 5 o'clock hour together. 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It's the title track to the 2007 Sky Blue Sky album, Wilco from the Coast.